Yo, I got something to say. You know, sometimes when you get all pissed at me, when you're like not talking to me, well, sometimes love is just a game. Just like anything else, you gotta know what you want, and the rest is important.

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I'm almost desperate. This close to desperate. But I am too proud.

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My love is deaf. My love is a child. A child who likes to cry. My love is a question. But you are not the answer.